Let me eat. 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When I'm dry, a few dollars. When I'm hard up,

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Canal Sud, 92.2. You whack MCs, this is dedication to you whack MCs. This is a dedication to you whack MCs and your history. You whack MCs, this is a dedication to you whack MCs. This is a dedication to you whack MCs and your history. What a jerk, you need to find rhymes that'll work. You need to desert the rhyming field. You're inert, your rhyming yields and stops. My rhyming shield deflects your beauty rhymes. They're specs, so do decline. Any challenge, forfeit because your shit's unbearable, terrible. Sounds like you're sharing flows with Tretch. Let's come to grips, use a drip. Arrogant son of a bitch, none of us is rich. This is my stitch in time, enriching minds and twisting backs, which is simplistic raps. I let a little bit of my lyrics leak and lather at my mouth like a mad dog and seek and gather your napkin.

0: Check this out, real quick. I don't know if everybody know us personally as individuals, so what I want to do right now is I want to take this time out just to introduce everybody. So let me just introduce everybody. I need from the people up top, from the people on the bottom, and the people in the back on both sides to give it up when I say
1: the music is the soul.
0: So what I want to do right now is I just want to go back a little bit with y'all. Check this out.
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1: Here's a little story that must be told. Here's a little story that must be told.

0: dispensary. 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
1: 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Queensbridge to Bushwick.
2: You don't know.
1: Harlem,
2: no.
1: Bronx,
2: no.
1: All that. You ain't even

I'm here, y'all. It's for my trapped in the 90s niggas. For my trapped in the 90s niggas. 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

wanted to do this old Lead Belly song for you here tonight. Because Lead Belly was a good friend of my granddad Woody's. They had a lot in common. They both sung songs and wrote songs about everything. You know, songs about being kids and songs about growing up and songs about getting married. And they knew that songs was just a part of life. It's not just something that you do and you go watch other people do. And I think we want to kind of remember that, you know, and bring it back into our homes and in our hearts. And I also want to take this opportunity to thank you guys for coming out tonight and joining us in the spirit of Woody Guthrie and his words and thoughts and beliefs. And it's been a wonderful night, so thank you very much. So we're asking you to sing along again on this last song, and if you do want to sing along, well, you probably want to know the words. And those are Irene and Good Night. Now, the only tricky part is that they come one of two ways. And if you should screw it up the first time, do not change. It'll come to meet you. And before we actually get back to singing this song, we have a member of the audience is a member of the Weavers, and it would be our honor to bring him up, Mr. Fred Hellerman.

since 1949. Can you believe I may have forgotten the words? So help me out, just one more time. Come on.

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0: minutes away. You got to get your tickets, Jim, because they're going fast and it can't last. All right now, the time is 7:54 and there's a breeze of 50 degrees around your M11 hips. And the weatherman says we have a taste of fog. I say we got a bowl of soul, and if you think your heart can take it, woo, come fly higher with the heavy.
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2: Je ne veux pas m'arracher à l'objectivité qui m'écrase, ni à la subjectivité qui m'exile, puisqu'il ne m'est pas permis.

0: am I always in the wrong without even knowing what for or what it's all about?
1: That's not something I'm prepared to discuss with you, Mr. Kay. You'd better examine your own conscience.
2: Even the saints have temptations. What do you think?
3: I think you're crazy.
2: Maybe you're right. That would certainly explain... No, I must reject that. I must reject everything.
4: Well, there's no data on that. None at all.
5: Yes, but that's a basic thing. Yeah. If a computer can't answer me a question like that, I can't trust anything.
6: How dare you! How dare you! How dare you! You saw me.
7: See what he's trying to do? He's trying to humiliate you to show off his power.
6: Miss Bertha!
1: Get out! Get out of here!
2: Miss Bertha, please!
1: Get out and stop!

Kiss my old lantern. Gum, sal, gross, most carbons, des barracas, das carpenter, das grillers, got the graskin, des carbons, des plants, the quashes. Lord, this class, Lord, diesel.

This is one of our earlier songs that we're going to play a brand new way for you. With the aid of a couple of friends of mine, known as the Terror Twins, who are, of course, namely Mr. Philip Flamenco Colin on the acoustic guitar. And Mr. Stephen Clark on his very nearly legendary Gibson 18-string Razor! I hope you like it. It goes something like this.

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0: Well, then this is our first date.

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1: Are you saying that your drinking is a way to kill yourself?
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1: Very clever.
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We are the princesses. 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

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Kill Minnie! Donald Duck! Kill Minnie! We are the princesses! We are the princesses!